There's a memorial presentation of Paul Williams. You get a title. You get a title. Happy Brothers Point. On this side of here. That's far away. So there's something for the first Williams throwing the water off.

we have like, yeah, we need a break. It has been a full day. So we're gonna just play some nice ethereal tunes. And then in around 20 minutes, we will have, or more, like, or 30 minutes, we will have a live jam session. Yes, we have here a mini log, a Korg mini log. We have an analog rhythm, a drum machine. And we also have still David's modular synth set up. So if you want to join...

my personal identification number is obsolete. The biometric identification is now complete. Encoded inside a microchip are the patterns of my fingertip. I use my biometric smart card for multiple access.

My personal identification number is obsolete. The biometric identification is now complete. Encoded inside a microchip are the patterns of my fingertip. I use my biometric smart card for multiple access.

Mother Earth is pregnant for the third time, for y'all have locked her up. I have tasted the maggot in the mind of the universe. I was not offended, for I knew I had to rise above it all.

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And then he added, I have never put up with helplessness in all my life.

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And every aspect of life that I selected was instantly and brutally dissected. I saw the horrible emptiness within, the reasons behind everything. And it was in that moment that I went insane.

Please, please, please, please, please, please, please, please, please, please, please, please, please, please, please, please, please, please, please, please, please, please, please, please, please, please, please, please, please, please, please, please, please, please, please, please, please, please, please, please, please, please, please, please, please, please, please, please, please, please, please, please, please, please, please, please, please, please, please, please, please, please, please, please, please, please, please, please, please, please, please, please, please, please, please, please, please, please, please, please, please, please, please, please, please, please, please, please, please, please, please, please, please, please, please, please, please, please, please, please, please, please, please, please, please, please, please, please, please, please, please, please, please, please, please, please, please, please, please, please, please, please, please, please, please, please, please, please, please, please, please, please, please, please, please, please, please, please, please, please, please, please, please, please, please, please, please, please, please, please, please, please, please, please, please, please, please, please, please, please, please, please, please, please, please, please, please, please, please, please, please, please, please, please, please, please, please, please, please, please, please, please, please, please, please, please, please, please, please

0: Hidden behind the show. Now, le téléphone rose.
1: Hello. Yes, I'm on.
2: Oh, yikes.
1: Hello, I'm Sevgi, and this is Aşkım Hours. Today, in the booth, we have Emilia, Martina, Feline, and Fred, and me. I prepared a show that is so confused. And that's okay. The show will be... It is being broadcast from my computer, which is really unreliable. And it makes me really stressed. Anyway, but that's okay. I plan to play today a song I heard last Saturday during a local karaoke. It's a Dutch song. It's an old Dutch song. I hope you like it. I'm going to start with that. And then I'm going to play some Ill Considered. I am thinking Brenda Lee. Let's see how... I also put some Jungle Pussy and Snoop Dogg in the mix. We'll see how the evening rolls out. Martina had something to say, but I think she will say it in the middle of the show. I'm going to try to time it. And if there is a gap between songs, it's because I don't have any control over technology. And I am losing my grip in reality. And I should have prepared better. And everything is crumbling.
3: Mention the beaver.
1: Around me. Oh, also, news from Rotterdam. Very, very important. We saw an actual baby beaver today walking from Willem de Koning side to Witte de Wit Straat. That little bridgeway on top of the canal, like the commercial canal part. The old dock, old harbor. It was really, really cute. If you are in Rotterdam, you should go there and try to find the beaver. Anyway, over and out.
4: Voor degene in zijn schuilhoek achter glas. 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

0: Now Fred will tell us who won the Grammy. But only in the radio booth, so you have to come here for that. So I just played Emotion by Brenda Lee. It was in this movie I just watched. Oh, now I realize why. I watched by Ari's recommendation. It was called Humanist Vampire Seeking Consensual...
1: Anna?
0: Adult?
1: Partner?
0: Partner? No, it's not a partner. So, to eat.
1: Victim? Food?
0: I don't think you can call it a victim then if they are consenting to be eaten. Well,
1: buffet.
0: Consensual food. Anyway, it was a really good vampire movie. I recommend everyone to watch it. And continuing.

0: I didn't know it was her.
1: So apparently it was consenting suicidal person, right?
2: Humanist vampire seeking consenting suicidal person.
1: Exactly. And also Fred says he went on a date with the person who made the soundtrack for Sentimental Value. Just so everyone knows.

0: Sorry. sorry.
1: Ouch.
0: Anyway, what we just listened to was Yaev de Yoksan by Orhan Gencebay. And next up is Bonnie and Clyde by Luna. This song I have played before, but I want to play it again because it was in Irma Web. It is an anagram of vampire, and it's a film by Olivier Assayas. It's an incredible movie. Everyone should watch it. And I think this song plays at the end of it. Anyway.

0: Hello, and that was Bonnie and Clyde. I'm going to play Defiance Ohio, two songs of theirs, and then Amber Mark, and then Cassis Dead and Later. I hope you enjoy it. I will also write the track IDs on the chat if you want to see that. Anyway, what else? That's about it.
1: Feline had an announcement, no?
2: Yeah, Feline.
0: Oh yeah, Feline had something to say.
1: You want to say one thing we have to say?
2: Feline, we have something to say.
0: Anyway, it is our friend Eleni's birthday tomorrow, completely unrelated. And she will have a radio show tomorrow at 6, I think, or 5. Yeah, from 5 to 6. Please tune in. It's going to be really sweet. Yeah.

know how I live and try to look proud, but you're not in the slightest. It's happening now, and it's always been like this, like this, like this. Like

Anyone knows Otto Benson? No, but Otto Benson is a legend of YouTube, which kept coming on my algorithm when I was listening to music only on YouTube. And I must have heard this album a lot of times, and it brought me a lot of quiet and calm I want to start with the songs which brought me a lot of rest. I didn't need as much rest as I do now. The first song was actually called Mr. Sunday Night, and it's a Sunday, so it was not really planned, but you know. And next up, I will do something else that brings me a lot of rest for a bit. It's playing music myself and singing. And I will pretend that I am in my room, that I just woke up, and that I'm stressed about the day, and that I just told myself, Viana, calm down. Get some water, folks. Really, for real. And have a big glass of water, take your guitar, and play guitar for an hour. Usually after that, guess what happens? Here it comes. My big morning shit, which doesn't come if I don't play guitar because I'm too stressed. So, if I have to rush out after my show, you know what's happening. You gotta do what you gotta do. So, enjoy, chill, close your eyes, do whatever you want. I'm just gonna play some guitar, and then I might play some more of Otto Benson, and then at some point, big switch, we do a karaoke with effects. Yes? Okay.

So this is the first song I always play whenever I pick up my guitar. And I'm still learning it, but who knows? I also don't know the lyrics yet, so I might mumble.

0: Did you recognize the song? Anyone?
1: No, it's Dust in the Wind.
2: I feel like a deer in the headlights of love.
3: That's what I want.
2: I feel like a deer in the headlights of love.
4: I don't need friends. They disappoint
5: Honey,
4: me.
5: Honey, you've got a big storm coming.
6: I'm generally anything. I guess I'm generally
7: savage
6: miserable.
7: Savage people to me. They usually live in cities. Just because they live in the forest.
8: They taught me that the pygmies were savage people just because they live in the forest.

0: Dear people, this was the forest song.
1: I feel like a deer in the headlights. I feel
2: the
1: like a
2: savage who made the tree means live elsewhere. Savage people in the forest, they usually live in cities.
0: And I want to show you now the song which inspired the, I don't know how to call it, a part of the Come Back to Life, My Child. Anyone here knows Francis Bebe? Yeah. So Francis Bebe is a Cameroonian artist who was quite, did some really cool electronic music, and I am Cameroonian myself, so you know nationalism, I'm very proud. And he has a song called Forest Nativity, different vibe, but let me play it for you to give you an idea of the something inspiring.

0: So this was Francis Bebe, Forest Nativity. Yes. How is everyone doing? Do you feel rested? Did this did it bring we're not done yet. At the end of this, you will feel rejuvenated. I have a question. I feel like going back to, you know, some guitar and playing, but I want to do it in a funny, cool way. Does anyone have a kind of sound, or I don't know, a video, something that you would listen to or watch when you are stressed that I could put in the background? Then, you know, we combined plus, plus, it's plus, plus, plus, only pluses. Any suggestion? I have YouTube on. I have.
1: Yes?
0: Yes? What is it?
1: Any YouTube video of Lizzie Key.
0: Lizzie Key.
1: Yeah.
2: Let's check. Lizzie Key.
1: Lizziqi.
2: Oh, I see. Yeah. Is it ASMR or something? I mean, no. I'm gonna find out. The Life of Tomato. I love that.
1: Let's do it.
2: Okay, let's do it.

0: Okay, I won't sing for the... I will just leave it on because it's really nice, actually.
1: Ooh, yeah.
0: But are we playing a game where you have to guess what it is? Yeah, you're right. Damn. I'm just gonna mix it.

0: Okay, hi. So when Brianna asked for a relaxing sound and proposed that she had YouTube open, I thought of this Chinese TV show that I watch sometimes when I need to absolutely have nothing in my brain. And this is, a young woman that her show, I don't know how real it is because it's super high production values. It's really amazing to watch. There's no dialogue. It's just film of Li Ziqi, who lives with her grandmother and her dogs in the countryside in Sichuan province, working on the land, like growing things and then harvesting them and then cooking with them. And you see her do everything, like making a cotton mattress out of cotton that she has planted and then harvested and then processed to turn it into a mattress. Or like this one is The Life of Tomato. So it's about tomatoes, and then probably at the end of the show, she'll make like 9 different dishes with the tomatoes that she's harvested. High recommend for relaxing watching. Thanks, Vianna.
1: Thank you.

Hido, when this music that just turned on is gone, I will put your music. Okay. So what you're hearing now is another long day. So here's to another long day, which is almost done already. Yeah.

0: I was asked who this is from, and it's my unreleased song! What? Sorry? Yes. It is not released yet, but where can we find a CD? Yes, so I started selling kind of demo CDs, and this is one of the things you can win at the quiz, where you have this song, which was produced in Rotterdam with two great producers. So I composed and wrote the song, and we kind of translated the way I've been playing it live for a long time into a studio version, because I used to play it with my looper. And I was like, I can't produce this. I've been playing it live way too long. So I worked with Jeroen Dieriks and Kems Kriol, and now we have three songs that we made. And we're in the process of, you know, thinking about releasing. But in the meantime, I have a special demo with this song and two secret songs that I produced. And that will only be on CD. Or if you really don't have a CD player, you can text me and I can send you a private link. Maybe on Bandcamp as well. So, some shameless promotion, because this song I find restful as well. Yeah. This was Hurt, the song. And this sample were waves recorded by one of the producers. Yeah. Okay. Now we are getting to the last part of this show, which is about rest, but it's gonna be a bit more active rest, because we have 13 more minutes. 13 is a very special number for me, because I was born on a 13th, and last year my birthday was on a Friday, 13th. Which for some people is bad luck, but not for me. No. Who wants to start karaoke with me? I don't know, we choose together. Karaoke with effects, of course. Yeah, I don't know. Is there any song? We could focus on rest, or it could be literally anything. I don't know. Should I start? Karaoke. You have something?
1: I have this song because it's a classic in the karaoke. You know that one?
0: Oh, but what's the name of the song that goes like "Making My Way Downtown"? And I need you, and I miss you, na na na na na na na na na. How's it called? A Thousand Miles.
1: Because I had time to think, and I was like, yeah, that one.
0: A Dozen Miles, right? Oh, A Thousand Miles. Okay, I found it. Okay. You're ready, Laura?
2: Really.
0: Oh, we take the other ones? Those are... Okay. Okay.
3: Ta-da-da-da-da. This also has effects?
1: Yes, we can put it...
3: Yay. Yeah.
0: We can also do crazy...
3: Amazing.
0: Crazy effects. Yeah. We can do pitch.
4: Like this. Should we do this one?
5: Yes!
4: This one is really cool. Okay, we're going crazy, because after that is the quiz. So
5: yes.
4: We gotta raise the energy.
5: Let's go.
4: After the rest comes the fun, and after the fun comes the rest. Let's go. Yeah.

0: could just hold you tonight.
1: Who's next? Thank you, Laura. Laura will, by the way, have her own show, Redwoods, later. Yes. So stay here. Okay, who's next? You can also be a duo and take the mics. I don't have to be there. I can do the effects. Anyone? Any karaoke desire? Yes. Oh, anything that's on YouTube. Yeah. A horse with no name? No, really, I think. True Colors. Do you want to do it? Yes. Yes! Mariette! So, for people who don't know Mariette, Mariette is a very important person here at Worm. Yes, you are. Also has a radio show hosting Resistors and so many more things that I probably don't even know. You also have your own shop. Mm. Yes. Is it on?
2: Turn it on.
1: Turn it. Okay.
3: Punk.
1: Yes. Okay.
4: Here we go.
3: What's the girl's name? Cyndi Lauper. Yes,
1: Cyndi Lauper. Anyone wants to take my mic? No? Okay. I'm happy to do a Cyndi True Colors with Mariette. Yeah, we never did karaoke together, so this is very special. Yo, well, your mic is like very...
3: Too loud?
1: It's okay? Okay. Can you see well? Okay. I don't know which... Is it because it's...

0: I sang with a legend. Thank you, Mariette. This was, wow, more than I could wish. Oh, and I think I'm done. Let me have a kind of ending jingle. Let's see, do I have a jingle?
1: I would like to be more confused.
0: This was Le Téléphone Rose with Viande, and now we have a very special quiz. So make your teams, because you'll have some very special gifts. Yes. El día que

0: Here, turn this up. 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
1: I close my eyes shit back now. 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To the colors and the spirit gods back of my face. 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Blessings to the gods that spit the actual. Twist the fucking back of two and get the fucking capital. I keep the factual and get the fucking capital. Live the action casual. Appreciate the chance to puff the J. Such a rave. 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
0: So the happy river is the one that goes up, or the ones that dry, the one that dried out, because she returned where she always wanted to go. This was the ending of the piece we just heard. This was a composition for Rivers of Sofia from this year in the summer, made by Ivo Ivanov. It was a pleasure to listen to this. Hello to everybody out there. It's very nice to be back in the warmth of Radio Worm's studio.
3: The belly of the worm.
0: The belly of the worm, indeed. In this gray afternoon. Typical gray afternoon in the Netherlands. My name is Victoria, and I'm here joined by Isul.
3: Hello. Yes, it is nice to be back after the break and with some stories to share, maybe online and many offline as well. Excited to be seeing you again, Victoria.
0: Same. This is actually the first time we kind of see each other this year as well, kind of in the studio setting. Yes, back to work.
3: Each with a new look.
0: Yes, 100%.
3: Yes, so the piece that we were listening to, this is, we wanted to share this piece from Ivo, as he will be joining us later on air. And you're quite close with Ivo, huh? Maybe you could introduce him a bit so that the listeners can know what to expect.
0: Sure, yeah. I'm super happy Ivo agreed to join us. He's going to join us on the phone because he's in Sofia right now, busy with preparing something very special he's going to talk about later. Close is as much as I'm in Bulgaria, you know. But I was super happy to take part in Sofia Underground Festival in 2023 by kind of self-invitation, his invitation, and since then I've been following his work and every time I'm in Sofia, we catch up, which is a really interesting scene to dip in and out of, as I am also from Sofia. And yeah, Ivo is a really multi-culti persona. He does so many different things. And I think it really came to mind to invite him today because actually last year, exactly in these days, he was in Amsterdam with his project The Science, for whom he's doing visuals, and with whom he's right now organizing an event in Sofia called Sfera. And yeah, this is a year later, again in the radio setting here, because last year we did a show in Operator Radio together. Yeah, Ivo is a curator of Sofia Underground Performance Art Festival. He does visuals, he's DJing a lot, his sounds are quite interesting, and as I mentioned already, I like that it moves, as we already heard in the first piece, moving us on a dance floor sometimes, but sometimes also through the heart. The piece he did for The Rivers of Sofia this year together with Anna Bacheva was an audiovisual installation in the park, South Park, where he does walk a lot. I also walk there a lot with him. And Anna was doing really beautiful visuals above the river, which the whole festival is surrounded about, and Ivo gathered all these beautiful recordings questioning people. Me and you are included in that, actually our voices appear, and he mixed it all up in a very poetic, beautiful way after this was going on for a while during the festival as an installation. He also was performing music, he was playing music on the spot. Yeah, very, very communal experience in a way.
3: Yes, indeed. I must agree with you on that. Well, was it last year or the year before? I'm having my years mixed up. It always happens in the beginning of the year.
0: 2020.
3: It was 2024.
0: Yes. Yeah.
3: When Victoria and I were invited to participate with a performance at Sofia Underground, which is the performance arts festival that is curated by our guests today, and had the opportunity to see the richness and diversity of this scene that is happening there. And so indeed, the curiosity is there to explore it a bit more through our conversations with Ivo today. Amongst certain themes that we are tracing in his works, such as the theme of walking, rhythm, natural bodies of cityscapes, and perhaps questioning our own experiences of the last few weeks, in an open, rounded discussion.
0: I'm excited for this as well. And I think the other thing that I would be very curious to talk to Ivo about is words, because this is something that appears very much in conversation. I mean, it's really his use of language and knowledge of different languages is really interesting, and since we're here speaking in English and I have a communication with him speaking Bulgarian, that's always interesting to compare, but also speak about what in the language is inspiring, because and I'll ask him later about that, because every year the festival Sofia Underground it's really it started from a very the very first kind of independent art space, Studio Dauhaus, which he was a member of, and ever since it has been having a theme for every year, which is gathering artists together, and it's always a word-based theme, which again represents a little bit of how strong this is. He's not building this alone, of course, but it's. I'm curious about the process, so I'm going to ask that later. So yeah, walking and talking, basically. Would you like to listen to something else at the moment? Maybe we can...
3: Walking and talking.
0: Indeed.
3: Do you have a piece of text that you would like to share with us, Victoria?
0: It's a good idea. I would love to share a poem that I had to read for the same installation this summer. I was invited to read a poem that Ivo wrote, so I'm gonna read it now, because it's disappeared from the piece itself. But here it is now. The sun is a furnace. Melting clocks and eyelashes in tandem, while lizards in leather suits broadcast forgotten prophecies from broken televisions into the sand. Skulls bloom like roses in the minds of the sleepwalkers, marching through static landscapes painted in the margin palettes. Magenta despair, Chartreuse desire. Language fractures into colors. Meaning optional. Gravity, a lie we tell children. So they sleep soundly in their terrariums. Gods flick cigarettes from satellites. Each ember a universe, born and incinerated in a single paranoid blink. No destination, only vibe. No salvation, only sensation. Just fatalistic acid hot waves served raw with a side of general psychedelia.

0: We have been traveling together with the Sophie Underground. Literally, what we've been listening to. Some of my favorite sounds, field recordings I have made in the past few years. Excuse me. Have been really while traveling with a small recorder and dwelling in the metro in Sofia. Very appropriate. Continuing walking, continuing traveling today. I think it set it up as a theme. And what did we listen to before that? Or in between,
1: perhaps? In between the trains, we were listening to poems, a piece by Zeynep Toraman from her album In a Dark House. It's a beautiful piece, also blending field recordings with electronics. I believe she's based in Berlin and performing around quite a bit, so if you're based there, please keep an eye on her.
0: Zeynep, if you're listening to this, we want to invite you as a guest. No, that is true. Maybe in the future.
1: Absolutely. So how is Ivo looking?
0: Well, we're gonna try and call him. That's an interesting, very old school way of doing radio, I'm really. what I wanted to ask is, you wanted to talk a little bit about the first piece, and I think it's appropriate to bring it back a little bit before calling Ivo. What were you curious about? I mean, I know the piece is in Bulgarian. You are the only person that speaks in English in that piece. Mm-hmm. Maybe you can say about a little bit the setting in which we were caught in to record this, if you can.
1: If I can remember, absolutely. I believe it was a cold day in Rotterdam. Why were we in Rotterdam to begin? Do you remember?
0: It must have been something related to museum visit. Was it that? I don't know.
1: Oh yeah, we were definitely visiting the Cute.
0: Yes,
1: exhibition.
0: So we were at the exhibition indeed, and we have Ivo on board. By the way, I don't know if you can hear us, Ivo. Can you say something? Okay. Okay, so we'll need to test this in a second.
1: Perhaps we can play back the rest of the poems piece while we try and figure this out. Just give us a minute or two. So, we have Ivo with
2: so
1: us.
2: So, are you enjoying yourselves?
0: We are very much. Hi.
2: You didn't hear me until now?
0: Just now, yes.
2: I said like 10 times hello, but...
0: No, yeah, exactly. I don't think anyone heard that. sorry about that. Yeah, no, now it's loud and clear. Can you hear as well?
2: Are we on air or... What?
0: We are indeed. Welcome to the studio. Welcome to Rotterdam.
2: I can only imagine the studio.
0: I'll send you some footage afterwards. Where do we catch you? Where are you?
2: I'm on a balcony in the Gedimov district.
0: In the Gedimov district. Nice.
2: Gedimov without the ghetto.
0: Yes,
2: the
0: I know.
2: Part.
0: Sorry, that's a slang thing. But what are you doing there? Are you picking up some artists and getting
2: yeah,
0: ready.
2: We just picked up the two Indian artists arrived, and we were just hanging out with them and with Nino, and there is actually a jam station in Nino's bedroom right
0: oh,
2: now happening. If you want to hear, they sing and they play guitar.
0: Fantastic.
2: Like
0: yeah.
2: true poets that they are.
0: Wait, but first tell us more about what this is, because I just introduced a little bit about the event. Share a bit more, because in your words is going to sound better, I think.
2: About Sfera.
0: About Sfera, indeed, yes.
2: Sfera, the sphere.
0: Yeah.
2: It's like a sphere of speakers that are between that are on the walls between the audience and the ceiling, and they surround people. So when people get in the middle of these speakers, it has been measured, it has been installed already. We are very happy about it. So half of the work is done before the event. The speakers are already in place and it has been measured, and each speaker should reach the middle of the sphere at the same time, so you get to hear the sound from different surroundings, from your back, from your right, from your left, from your front.
0: Fantastic.
2: And it's 7+1 Atmos, Dolby Atmos system. I think you're familiar with it.
0: Yeah. Can you
2: have,
0: yeah, sorry, I'm really curious about how you decided to do that, like gather all these artists, and where did it started? This is going to happen for the listeners very soon, on the 17th of January at Tuplo Centrala in Sofia. It's a first time event in the country, I would guess.
2: And also in the region, there's
0: yeah.
2: just a few other boutique places and events that make that kind of surround sound, 360 surround sound event. So this is pretty much the beginning of it. Exactly 1 year ago, we went to Amsterdam. You were also there in Melkweg. And after being in Melkweg, we decided, like, these guys who played after us were kind of cool. Let's invite them back to Bulgaria, like return the gesture. So 1 year later, here we are. They are already here, half of them. Tomorrow comes the other half, the Dutch guys. But the Indians are already here, well rested and enjoying. So what was your question?
0: Where it all started?
2: Back in Amsterdam.
0: Yeah, I see. That's fantastic.
2: And then in Amsterdam, one other thing happened, that we met Richard Kirby, who's the sound engineer of Max Cooper. And he took one of the productions of the Science, the CNI, especially this track. And he said, let me mix it into Dolby Atmos environment. And let's see how it will sound like. So this is how we got implanted the idea of environmental sound.
0: Nice. Thank you so much. You still wanted to say something? No? This was.
1: No, I guess. Hi, Ivo. Nice to speak with you. It's been a while, but we were reminiscing about at least our Mumbai time when we were in Sofia together in 2024. But nice to hear you. I was curious a bit about this track that you were mentioning that is being mixed to the 7+1.
2: The CNI. You shouldn't be curious for much longer, because it will be all released on the 4th of March, I think. The whole album of the Science mixed in Atmos. If you have the possibility to listen in that environment, I think in the Netherlands you have some studios.
1: Yeah, well, being the
2: so you can get the release and you can listen to it surround sound.
1: That would be fantastic, and I will have to get some.
2: And also, all the other artists that are featured in Sverad, they're like in the six acts in total. So each one of them has been pre-mastered, pre-mixed in Dolby Atmos atmosphere. Each one will sound uniquely. For some samples are moving, you can imagine some samples are moving from right to left, from back to front. Some are stable, some are staying, but also some of the acts have a lot of vocals. So this will be our challenge live on stage, to see how the vocals will go through the system. The whole sound check will be also very challenging. So we all look forward to it because we haven't heard it yet, because it's been built now. But on Saturday before the show, we have some time to check how it will sound like, because nobody really knows.
1: Fantastic, yeah.
2: And we are almost sold out, like there is less than 100 tickets left.
0: Great. I mean, I believe there will be a second edition of this event later in this
2: We've
0: year.
2: We've already reserved the. I booked a second date in the same room for December, the 4th of December.
0: Yeah, that's.
2: So we have something to look forward to, 100%. And also some gigs during the year, hopefully on the seaside, hopefully somewhere in the outside in the country, in some nature place. We can also, once this sound system is done, it can be rebuilt in any kind of environment. So we are always on the look for new spaces, for new locations with enough space for a lot of people and for good sound system.
0: Talking about nature, I'm going to catch up on that because you're mentioning it, and I would be so excited to hear more, and in general, the science and all the artists in the outskirts, in the outside of the hole. So I wanted to, I remember this rave I went to last year in Bulgaria on the seaside. It was quite something, actually, in the forest. And yeah, I wanted to point out, because Isu really wanted and had a really wanted to ask a few questions about walking and discovering this kind of, I don't know, discovering is not a good word in this case, but if we like to walk, and I'm guessing walking in nature is something that inspires you to begin with, sound-wise, how is walking related to your practice? That's a direct question in...
1: Yeah, I heard you are a walker, and so.
2: But not a jolly.
0: No, just a walker.
2: Yeah, like I have since I have a smartphone, it counts my steps, and I have like on average 10 kilometers per day walking, and I prefer to walk in more isolated, more. Rural places, which in the city is hard to get, but Sofia is such a city that it has some spaces where you can be on your own. This is first about preserving mental health. You know, it's a 24/7 job in our days.
0: Absolutely.
2: After that, when you can clear your head, clear your thoughts, and you relax, you pre-meditate, after meditate, and have calmness in your soul and body, then you get to the creative side and you start thinking about connections, projects, people, skills, combinations of all of that, etc. So you get some good ideas and you get to your phone. And you start calling or texting some people, and things happen.
1: So 10 kilometers of emptying out, so to say, if you were walking just to enjoy the...
2: And then also you have to get from A to B. You calculate the... You know your city, you calculate the route, you know the best way for you to get from A to B. And it's kind of a nice, refreshing exercise.
0: Just to make a small remark, because the first piece that we heard was the piece you made for the Rivers of Sofia, and kind of in the very middle you have a very small space where you speak, because it's mostly people that you invited to speak about what is the meaning of rivers, and so many beautiful questions about water and river, the river's meaning. And the one sentence that you're saying there, it's exactly, I like to walk next to the river.
2: Sometimes I walk on top of the river. Okay. Like 2 days ago, everything was frozen. It was minus 11 degrees, so it was easy to walk on the river. Now everything is back again to mud and water.
0: Yeah.
2: But no. Also we had with Rahul Sharma, who's watching at me right now, and doing something on the laptop. We had a walk in Geomilev district. There is a beautiful park on top of the hill, and we found the bunkers. Actually, the whole park was built on top of bunkers, and there's entrances into those bunkers. You go deep underground. It was kind of a nice discovery. I feel like in my own city, I feel like a tourist. We walked around and we discovered so much. History, so many layers of personal, forgotten, abandoned stories and buildings. It was kind of nice.
0: Yeah, that's particularly with the underground spaces in Sofia. There's so much. The city itself has a
2: like
0: network.
2: Half of the infrastructure of the whole country is abandoned, and
0: that
2: it's a huge infrastructure.
0: Thing,
2: a lot of concrete. And a lot of solid stuff that can be rebuilt, reused, and etc.
0: Truthfully, and the whole city of Sofia has the underground spaces underneath, which are leading outside bunker spaces built up already during the war periods, which is endless. Where you have been, for quite a lot of years, you have been setting up their Sofia Underground Festival, right? It's been. Until
2: almost 20 years, yeah.
0: Yeah.
2: And yeah, as soon as Sfera is finished this week, next week, we'll announce the dates for the next edition of Sofia Underground. We have a heartbreaking topic.
0: Nice.
2: And we already booked some artists and some venues. So after this is finished, we'll have some more time to get excited about that as well.
0: 100%, yeah.
2: And you're always welcome.
0: Thank you. That's
2: this time you've been visiting artists. This time you can be just visitors.
0: For
2: just
0: once,
2: just enjoy. Yeah.
0: I know. I'm really looking forward to that. Actually, no, 100%. Just to enjoy everyone's work would be really, really nice experience. And but on the topic of heartbreaks, I was really wondering because looking at the fantastic documentation that was gathered last year, and it was also exhibited around the festival. And I traced the pattern that there is always a theme. The theme is based in wording, and I know you love languages. You like to make connections between words and languages, and so I wonder, is there a process of developing the theme, like for the last
2: topic?
0: The topic
2: of every edition develops in our heads for months.
0: How does it preserve? Like, is it like kimchi that has been fermenting for a while?
2: Yeah. It also comes from Georgi. You know Georgi Pavlov from Synesthesia Collective.
0: Mm-hmm.
2: And his general mood in the past year or so, that this 90s generation. It's not Gen Z, just before Gen Z, the
0: millennials
2: becoming of age and growing up and being disappointed and angry with so much stuff around you, and the whole reality feels like burden. All this leads to the heartbreaking moment that you're almost like being part of something, but also feeling so detached, so alone in a big crowd, like Seneca used to say. I feel most lonely in a big crowd. So yeah, this is like a reflection of these premature moods of people coming of age.
0: That's very profound. Really.
2: I hope they are not offended by me saying that. But
0: no, but I mean, this is how the process goes for you. I'm guessing. So it's one-sided.
2: It's very hard to choose a topic that is so with the flow of the time, with the fluxes of the time, with to be relevant, to be on point, to be trendy, blah blah blah. I'm sure that people who know me understand that I don't want that. I mean, I prefer to feel raw reality than to just follow trends, and I don't use social media, so it's hard for me to be grabbed by the momentum, and it's more like trying to have more deeper and, as you said, profound question of reality.
1: Yeah, and indeed, between a group of individuals that share common interests and time and perhaps stages of life, there is some sort of resonance that can be identified. Over this New Year's, I was with a group of friends, very close friends, and there were some certain themes that were prevalent in all of our lives. And and no surprises, your heartbroken theme is also something that we are resonating on. Only perhaps the translation would be rather more the word of feeling jaded or but worn out from our experiences of what's going on around us. And perhaps it is some sort of shift or momentum that we are feeling cohesively, whether it's a social media movement or not. And so at least I can say that I resonate very much with this theme, and I'm super curious of what performances will be happening during that time.
2: We'll see. We'll keep it simple this time. Last year was a huge blast. Sophie Underground was very, very well visited. A lot of new faces, new people, a lot of younger crowd. So we'll try to keep it simple and to present more of a variety of different generations. I can even spoil a little bit and tell in advance that we have like three artists from Ireland, and they're all from three different generations.
0: Fantastic.
2: Like it is in Sofia Underground. I'm the third generation of people dealing with performance art. And now there is the fourth generation, and there is the fifth generation. My son, for example, I try to involve him in some projects because now he's 17 and he's already becoming of age also for different activities. And this is, I think, important to pass the torch away, pass it on to give impulse, to give another meaning, to get another perspective, to get another energy. And you'll see if it catches on, it's like a virus, it's like a disease. Although it's very small in our country and in generally worldwide, performance art is not so popular still. It used to be at some point, now it's not so popular again. Some people call it live art in Asia. In India, they call it behavioral art, and they become behavioralists. But it still evolves, it still exists, and we have to keep the fire glowing.
0: On that note, Great, great. No, the great. I think we can wrap it up around this thing.
2: You have just 1 hour.
0: We have just 1 hour, and we have only 4 minutes left, even less. I don't want to interrupt you on a different point and a different topic.
2: No, you can play some music for the last few minutes.
0: But yeah, absolutely. I think, Isil, would you like to like weave in? Because Ivo, you made a point on 5th of January that I'm never going to be using some material that I recorded.
2: So
0: using. I actually... prepped it, and I'm gonna ask Isil to look at the. There are some cues on top, and you can check Zvan, and we can try and weave in a little bit of the conversation. But it's gonna be very out of. In a way, I cut out the improvisations because you were going around making some beautiful noises around my recorder, so. This is what it sounds like. You can hear it afterwards. And I think we're going to weave in some New York conversations with this conversation and leave slowly. Would you like to say anything else before that?
1: Well, it was great talking to you, Ivo, if you're still online.
2: Yeah. Thank you for calling.
0: Sfera, again, to repeat, wishing you absolute success. You're so much involved, it's kind of crazy. So performance will happen, the performance evening is 17th of January at Topo Centrala. It begins around 8 o'clock. You can check more about the event on Facebook and Instagram. Social media, basically. Expect people from the Netherlands, Sorze and Lacuna, and then Ivan Shopov, and many, many, many other artists.
2: Ivo, 27 in total.
0: 27 people. Thank you, Ivo. Talk to you soon.
1: Bye.
2: Cheers.
0: Bye-bye.
2: Have a good one.
0: Thanks.
2: Greetings to Rotterdam.

everybody. Welcome to a new episode of Acid Sun, a sonic assemblage of different sound sources, in which every episode revolves around a topic or element that is important in my artistic research. Today I want to talk about techno music, and I want to start from some old news from 2024, precisely something that happened on the 13th of March 2024. On that date, Germany expanded its UNESCO cultural heritage list to include techno culture in Berlin. A few days later, Tige Morris published an article on Resident Advisor saying that this was infuriating when you consider techno's origin. Morris continues by saying that techno is an invention of the cultural and musical progressions of the predominantly black youth in and around Detroit in the mid-80s. It took off in parallel to what was happening in Chicago and New York with house and hip-hop, respectively. These new movements would go on to redefine popular music and nightclubs in the late 20th century. Although hip-hop went on to have immense influence in the US, techno and house initially found more acclaim in Europe. In its press release, the German Commission said that techno is based on various musical developments and emerged from DJ culture to become the soundtrack of the spirit of optimism after German reunification. These are bold claims to make, while also failing to mention Detroit or the genre's founder. So there is a lot to unpack here, and I could easily just dedicate this episode to this controversy, but I actually want to use it to point out how techno was born in a very specific socio-political context, that of Detroit in the 1980s. And on top of that, how it is rooted in black experience. In this case, that of a working-class black youth whose parents migrated to Detroit to work in the automotive sector, which in the 1980s was in full decline. So while the German government effectively whitewashed techno, Detroit techno is deeply connected to the struggle of African Americans and the desire for emancipation and resistance against oppression. Today I want to start by looking at Underground Resistance, a collective of artists, musicians, which produced some of the most iconic tracks of Detroit techno, and that showcases the fundamental elements of the genre. The first element I want to address is that of resistance, just like the name of the collective. So Mad Mike Banks, one of the luminaries of Detroit techno and a member of Underground Resistance, outlined it very clearly in an interview, and I quote him: "The idea of resistance is very old. A more important question is, what are the conditions that cause it? The spirit of resistance survived in us African Americans throughout the ages and manifested itself into me and Jeff Mills, as kids as it did in many of our friends. Our parents were educated and had survived the turbulent 1960s and supported the resistant, in quotes, Dr. Martin Luther King's civil rights movement and anti-war campaigns. Consequently, both Jeff and myself were aware." So there are two tracks called Maroon and Nanny Town, part of Underground Resistance album Interstellar Fugitives, that for me show this idea of resistance against oppression very effectively. So first of all, Maroon
is a reference to communities of African people who escaped from slavery and formed independent communities. Nannytown is actually an example of that, a Maroon community, which I believe is best described by the words of writer and scholar Mackenzie Work in her book Raving. Very interesting book about her own experience of rave culture and raving, where she says that Nannytown was a Maroon village in Jamaica, home of a resistance led by an Ashanti woman from what is now Ghana, known as Queen Nanny. That track has a vocal, a stark male sounding voice, but one beyond any singular being. Over the thud of a three-note bass line, they address the listener, me, in the second person. This is a voice from the past, they say, standing in the future, forever to haunt me. I should have never done this to them, because now they can never rest. They are black electric, strong electric. That's the negative, unvoiced noise of techno, the blackness of techno itself. It is not that the future haunts the past. It is that this past haunts the future, unburied, restless, electric. So, a voice from the past standing in the future, you will hear it in Nannytown, and now we're gonna listen to it. So, Underground Resistance, Nannytown.

So, another classic from Underground Resistance is The Final Frontier, which introduces another fundamental element of Detroit techno, that is Afrofuturism. So Afrofuturism expresses notions of black identity, agency and freedom through art, creative works, and activism that envision liberated futures for black life. So in Underground Resistance work, there are two elements that concern the past and the future. So Nanny Town talks about a haunting voice from the past, a past of enslavement, violence, eradication, but also talks about a voice standing in the future. And the future, in this case, in the final frontier, is imagined through the lens of the African diaspora. It is almost a reparative work of building a positive future from a traumatic past. And it comprises the element of resistance as well, which is also a part of emancipation. So there is resistance, but is also reparation. The capacity to imagine a different future, a future rooted in black perspective. So I think that this concept is clearly summarized by Underground Resistance in their own words, when they say that The Final Frontier remains an essential classic in the story of techno. Underground Resistance stated objective was to electrify the inner city with high-tech, sci-fi thoughts and dreams, to offer working-class black Americans, through music, a vision of a bright future through community action. Final Frontier was the first of many tracks which underlined this mission in bold type. The great Afrofuturist tradition of imagining black emancipation through space travel is upfront, both in the Star Trek referencing title, as well as in the music itself, which sounds like the perfect rescoring to the Stargate scene in 2001 Space Odyssey. So now, without further ado, Underground Resistance, The Final Frontier.

let's move a little bit forward. Detroit techno comes from a tradition and a constellation of black music that precedes it. In Detroit, specifically, that can be traced back to the local music label Motown, which was born there, and that promoted black music to a wider audience. I would like to listen, actually, let you listen to a fragment of a documentary about underground resistance where this element emerged, this connection with the past, with this constellation of black music.

0: nothing in comparison to the music.
1: The Detroit sound is the hardest sound out there, hands down, because you're dealing with a city that's full of people that are working, people that are struggling. You know, when it comes to the music, it's serious. Everybody here takes music seriously.
2: Detroit as a city has got such a long musical history, jazz and blues and gospel music. That's amazing right there. But then, yeah, there's Motown. And when you look at something like Motown, a label that really changed the course of the music industry, I mean, music world was never the same after Motown. I think that you've got some really strong roots you've got to grow from. And this record is really where the word techno came from, where the word techno became widespread because of this record right here. Richie Hawtin, you know, this guy was from just across the river here. He had a huge impact on what was happening within Detroit and what happened within the scene.
1: Techno, this is where it came from. It came from Detroit. So it's an underground sound. It's beaten, it's working hard, and definitely hitting harder than anything else you've ever heard.

also jazz and blues and gospel. We can clearly place Detroit techno as part of the constellation of black music, and this brings me to another aspect of techno. You can think of it as a technologically advanced, futuristic version of black music, of funk, of blues, of jazz. There are some predecessors, I mean, before techno itself, or even like early techno, thinking of like Cybotron or Juan Atkins. There are musicians who projected black music into the future, and I'm thinking, for instance, of Sun Ra and George Clinton with Parliament, you know. But going back to Detroit techno, there is actually an example of futuristic jazz, which is the group Galaxy to Galaxy, a group that was formed by some members of Underground Resistance with the intention of fusing jazz and electronic music. They produced tracks such as Jupiter Jazz and High Tech Jazz, which suggest the idea of an intergalactic, futuristic, technologically advanced black music, in this case, jazz. So let's listen to those two tracks, Galaxy to Galaxy, Jupiter Jazz, and High Tech Jazz. Here we go.

about Afrofuturism and the projection beyond Earth into the space, cosmic, intergalactic music and imaginary. However, there is also another really interesting example of Afrofuturism in Detroit techno that takes us underwater, and I am talking about Drexia. So Drexia was a duo of electronic musicians formed by James Stinson and Gerald Donald. They created a Afrofuturistic mythology of underwater humans, originated by the unborn children of enslaved, pregnant African women thrown overboard during the Atlantic slave trade. Musically, they created a mix of electro and techno, you could say, with some clear European influences, like think of Kraftwerk, for instance. And I would like to let you listen to a very short documentary by a resident advisor that, in my opinion, clearly summarizes Drexia, their music, their philosophy, their legacy, where they come from, you know, artistically and geographically.

0: This is Drexian Cruiser Control, Bubble 1, to Laudosian Cruiser 8-203X. Please use extra caution as you pass the Aqua construction site on the side of the Aquabahn. I repeat, proceed with caution.
1: Drexia. The duo of James Stinson and Gerald Donald were the most important electro artists of the 90s. As part of the underground resistance crew, they helped pioneer a harder, Detroit-focused strain of the genre. But where their fellow Detroiters looked to outer space for inspiration, Drexia went under the sea.

0: Tell me about the ideas and concepts behind Drexia.
1: The mythology of Drexia was first explained in the liner notes of a compilation called The Quest. The notes describe pregnant African slaves thrown overboard on their voyage to America after they were deemed ill and disruptive. The women ended up giving birth to babies that never needed air, leading to the creation of the Drexian tribes, who advanced far beyond the human race.
2: I want to do something that involved a total concept and take people somewhere else instead of giving them the same thing that they see every single day when they step outside the door.
1: Donald and Stinson lived in Detroit, a technology-obsessed city that was in decay.
3: You know, there's a lot of rough characters in Detroit, and from top to bottom and left to right, you begin to create what you think the world should be, what you think life should be for everyone else, and I think it developed from that.
1: The duo tapped into a school of thought called Afrofuturism, which goes all the way back to Sumra's early days in the 1950s.
4: The music is different here, not like Planet Rave.
1: Sun Ra created a cosmic persona for himself, claiming to not only be from the future, but outer space.
4: We set up a colony of black people here. See what they can do on a planet all their own without any white people there.
1: These Afrofuturist themes coursed through black music in the 70s. From the jazz experiments of Miles Davis and Alice Coltrane, to the spaced-out dub reggae of Lee Scratch Perry, the electronic funk of George Clinton.
5: It's a very strong belief that we're not from here, that we're from the planet Sirius in the constellation of Orion. If you are Afro-American and you're in a country where your relatives were not able to practice, you know, the culture where they were from because they were slaves brought over from Africa, you adapt in other ways. You recreate your universe. It was done a long time ago out of necessity to stay sane in an insane world.
1: As with other artists before them, Stinson and Donald dealt with the trauma and despair of black history and black life by imagining an alternate future. But as part of a new generation gripped by the expansion of electronic music, the sound of Afrofuturism evolved.
6: The early 80s was a critical moment for me, at least, to experience the whole field of electronic music.
1: The increasing availability of electronic instruments drove this music in a technology-focused, futuristic direction. Drawing inspiration from groups like Yellow Magic Orchestra and Kraftwerk, 80s electro and hip-hop evolved, fusing tales of black life with electronic beats and synths. While producers like Egyptian Lover borrowed vocoders from Italo Disco to sound even more robotic.
3: I think maybe a lot of the electro in the past, you may have had, you know, artists that deep down they wanted to be R&B stars, whereas Drexy was like in the opposite direction.
1: Drexia made electro that sounded more futuristic than anything before it. Their fierce arpeggios and rough bass lines reflected the awesome power of water, imitating sea spray and the thrust of tidal waves.
7: You have to have sonic sounds for the picture in your mind of the world of Drexy and people and how they live their lives.
1: The duo fleshed out this underwater world through track titles, label artwork, and occasional spoken word.

0: These were aquatic people who lived in the bubble metropolis. They rode on the aquaban and performed aqua jiu-jitsu. Over the course of 8 albums known as the Storm Series, the duo pieced together a vivid history of Drexia. In a twist, they expanded their origins from under the sea into outer space, revealing that their ancestors were actually from a far-off planet. The music became more open-ended, morphing from aquatic electro into astral electronica. This revelation put Drexia's music in the grand lineage of Afrofuturists, who saw outer space not only as a place to escape to, but their rightful home.
1: In Detroit, we had an extraordinary amount of resources about science fiction and fantasy, and concepts about space travel were kind of ingrained. And I think it was something that was manifesting over time.
0: The final Drexia album finished the group's story in epic style. The Drexians were finally back on their home planet. The album was named for a star called Grava 4, which wasn't imaginary.
2: Call the number on your screen or visit us online. Name a star with International Star Registry. It will be the most talked about gift of the year.
0: Stinson and Donald actually purchased a star and named it Grava 4. This rooted their Afrofuturist narrative in a real existing place. As noted by Afrofuturist Kojo Ashun, Drexia grant themselves the imperial right to nominate and colonize interstellar space. The absurdity of buying and owning a distant star in no way diminishes the contractual obligation that group entered into. Contractual fact meets sonic fiction meets astronomical mapping. By purchasing a star, Drexia left their mark on a tangible part of the universe and made their Afrofuturist fantasy a part of the real world. Though they stopped producing music after Stinson died in 2002, their records live on as the most innovative, futuristic, and inspiring in the electro genre.
3: I think the reason why the Drexia myth endures and inspires so many people now is because it's the story of the underdog. So what Drexia give to everybody is the gift of imagination from a group of people it was stolen from.

So, the gift of imagination from a group of people it was stolen from. So, you heard in this documentary from a resident advisor, actually, how the journey of Drexia began underwater and then ended up in the stars. And then something that was also mentioned here was the concept of sonic fiction, which I think is particularly interesting in the case of Drexia, you know. So what is that? What is a sonic fiction? So my understanding of the concept is that the sonic fiction is a fictional speculative narrative, like in the case of Drexia, where the elements that form this narrative are not limited to the music itself, but extends to, for instance, a booklet, the liner of an album, the cover art, the outfits of the musicians during a concert, and so forth, or an interview as well, you know. So all these elements that create a constellation, and this constellation creates a narrative that goes beyond the music itself. So I would like to leave you with a couple of tracks from Drexia. The first one we are going to listen to is called Black Sea, and the second one from their album Neptune's Lair is called Andrean Sand Dunes. So thank you for joining in today. You listen to Acid Sun, and

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1: Listen, daddy loves you. 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Told you, just let them watch, watch. 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
2: What?
1: Remain head and shoulders above all the mother lanes, let them smolder. Companions of the blazing flame, never kosher. People talk about culture, beware that ladies and germs running the ground like partnership between the Haitian people and Michelle Bennett. Ain't no repairing that.
2: Pas oublié. Pour tes max songer.
1: Promise me you keep it sturdy. 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
3: I would like to be a teacher. I would like to be a nurse. I would like to be a piano player. I would like to be a postman. 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I'd like to take Mickey Mantle's place. And I want my own yard to play it.
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0: 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Ripping hinges off the dough edges. 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Be against me, niggas know better. Shit ain't pretty, but we won't let her. Shit ain't pretty, but it's more better. Niggas with me, no, never. Be against me, niggas know better. Shit ain't pretty, but we won't let her. Shit ain't pretty, but it's more better. Mrs. Stitches on a low sweater. Shit get vicious, you can more tear it. Shit ain't shipping, got a cold better. I'm the synonym for go-getter. Shit ain't pretty, but it's...
1: I admire things that are good. They're very brilliant people. I say hopeless dunce at school. I knew that good things are worth having because I haven't got it. Because they say the worth of a thing is best known by the want of it. And in this my show, if you just tune in this my show, I have tried as much as possible to bring quality.

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0: Hello. Can you hear me?
1: Yes.
0: Awesome. Hello. Welcome to Aşkım Hours with me, Sevgi.
1: And Paulina.
0: Paulina and I, we have been working together for a while, and she got me on incredible music. And we have shared a lot of music together, and this is our conjoined radio show. We are going to play Hyper Miscellaneous because, yeah, before Paulina suggested even I listen to like hyperpop whatever music, I did not dabble in such stuff. However, now I'm addicted and so good. And I think our playlist is amazing. However, if you want to listen to the actual songs, maybe today is not the day. But we are going to be online on the chat, and if you want to ask us what song we are playing, we can answer. This is also going to be Paulina's first CDJ experience, which is amazing. It's going to be so fun.
1: Yay!
0: Would you like to say something?
1: I would love to say that, yeah, let's go.
0: Exactly. 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

0: So this was Sevgi and Polina. Thank you for listening. Eleni, Ari, Martina, Hakan, and all of Polina's friends, I'm sure. And in the booth, we now also have Kim with us. enjoy one last Lana Del Rey song. This is something we listen to in the office quite a lot. I mean, or like coming to work.
1: At least that's why we're coming to work.
0: Exactly. 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

0: Journalists will write about this in all the years to come. How we found the fleece of gold, or disappeared in the silence beneath us.
1: Home the streets not known for peace. Never rest, forever quest, gold.

compassion from the highest. Food for the lowest, cures for the afflicted, rules for the homeless, direction for the misled, heat for the coldest, love for the lonely, peace for the soldiers. Roman

night of the veil, the rest were innate. Knew some crews and only left funerals in their wake. No one explained when my sister came, met less on my plate. For years boxed in my options, resting with fate. If love is the message, then the message was late.

If you exist now, you've always existed, and you always will exist. Repeat, if you exist now, you've always existed, and you always will exist. Now, you may change forms, you may change dimensions, but you've always existed and you always will. You exist simultaneously on many, many dimensions. The you that you are aware of is only one floor of the you that exists simultaneously on many, many floors, many, many dimensions. And it's all you. And to make it even more interesting, for any given dimension, there are infinite versions of you that also exist. And sometimes you flip from one version of you to another version of you. And so what is you? What is existence? You are a self-aware thought swimming in an infinite ocean of self-aware thought forms. Now, some people have trouble with the idea of eternity, and they have trouble with the idea of infinite. But of course they do. We're functioning with finite minds, and we can't comprehend the functionings of an infinite mind. The reason that you exist in all time, because time is an illusion, it's all happening right now, there's only the eternal now. That's why you exist now.

our sense of time comes from flipping through different frames of the film at incredibly fast rate, trillions and trillions and trillions of times every second. But imagine the film of you is flipping at trillions and trillions and trillions of times every single second to create the idea of continuity, and by the way, it's your beliefs that steer which way you're going

So, the fact that you exist now means you've always existed, because there's only now, there's only the eternal now. And the reason that everything is infinite is you exist on many different dimensions, and there are also infinite versions of you on any given dimension. And they all exist simultaneously, and it's all you. So, relax. If you exist now, you always will. You may change form, you will change form. You may go from this dimension to another. So, if you exist now, relax. You've always existed, so enjoy the show.

0: Hello.
1: Yes, I'm on.
0: Oh,
1: yikes. Hello, I'm Sevgi, and this is Aşkım Hours. Today in the booth, we have Emilia, Martina, Feline, and Fred, and me. I prepared a show that is so confused. And that's okay. The show will be, it is being broadcast from my computer, which is really unreliable. It makes me really stressed. Anyway, but that's okay. I plan to play today a song I heard last Saturday during a local karaoke. It's a Dutch song, it's an old Dutch song. I hope you like it. I'm going to start with that. And then I'm going to play some Ill Considered. I am thinking Brenda Lee. Let's see how... I also put some Jungle Pussy and Snoop Dogg in the mix. We'll see how the evening rolls out. Martina had something to say, but I think she will say it in the middle of the show. I'm going to try to time it. And if there is a gap between songs, it's because I don't have any control over technology. And I am losing my grip in reality. And I should have prepared better. And everything is crumbling.
2: Mention the beavers.
1: Around me. Oh, also, news from Rotterdam. Very, very important. We saw an actual baby beaver today walking from Willem de Koning side to Witte de Witt Straat. That little bridgeway on top of the canal, like the commercial canal part. The old dock, old harbor. It was really, really cute. If you are in Rotterdam, you should go there and try to find the beaver. Anyway, over and out.
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0: Now Fred will tell us who won the Grammy. But only in the radio booth, so you have to come here for that. So I just played Emotion by Brenda Lee. It was in this movie I just watched. Oh, now I realize why. I watched by Ari's recommendation. It was called Humanist Vampire Seeking Consensual...
1: Anna?
0: Adult?
1: Partner?
0: Partner? No, it's not a partner. So, to eat.
1: Victim? Food?
0: I don't think you can call it a victim then if they are consenting to be eaten.
1: Well, buffet?
0: Consensual food. Anyway, it was a really good vampire movie. I recommend everyone to watch it and continuing.

0: So apparently it was consenting suicidal person, right? Humanist vampire seeking
1: consenting suicidal person.
0: Exactly. And also Fred says he went on a date with the person who made the soundtrack for Sentimental Value. Just so everyone knows.

0: Sorry. sorry.
1: Ouch.
0: Anyway, what we just listened to was Ya Evde Yok San by Orhan Gencebay. And next up is Bonnie and Clyde by Luna. This song I have played before, but I want to play it again because it was in Irma Web. It is an anagram of vampire, and it's a film by Olivier Assayas. It's an incredible movie. Everyone should watch it. And I think this song plays at the end of it. Anyway.

0: Hello, and that was Bonnie and Clyde. I'm going to play Defiance Ohio, two songs of theirs, and then Ember Mark, and then Kisses Dead and Later. I hope you enjoy it. I will also write the track IDs on the chat if you want to see that. Anyway, what else? That's about it.
1: Feline had an announcement, no?
2: Yeah, Feline.
0: Oh yeah, Feline had something to say.
1: You want to say
0: one
1: thing we have to say?
2: Feline, we have something to say.
0: Anyway, it is our friend Eleni's birthday tomorrow. Completely unrelated. And she will have a radio show tomorrow at 6, I think, or 5. Yeah, from 5 to 6. Please tune in. It's going to be really sweet. Yeah.

try to look proud, but you're not in the slightest. It's happening now, and it's always been like this, like this, like this, like this.